Telodex Radio, the Tech News. Today is September 9, 2006. Here are the top stories from the world of artificial intelligence. Experts are sparking a heated debate over the existential risk posed by artificial intelligence, with some warning that AI could threaten human survival within the next decade. While these high-level warnings from researchers focus on long-term safety and autonomous systems, many critics argue that immediate concerns such as job displacement and bias are more pressing. The conversation highlights a growing divide between those fearing a sci-fi apocalypse and those demanding practical regulation for the technology we use today. QuenTweedy 8 follows GPT-5 Pro Reasoning Prefills. You can instantly share code, notes, and snippets via the Reasoning Prefill 1 ONMD GIST by user VCOE's The GIST was last active on September 9, 2006. Options to star, fork, embed, or clone the file are available for signed-in users. Beauty giant Estée Lauder is pivoting toward an eye everywhere strategy to revitalize its global market position. The company's top technologist is spearheading this initiative, integrating artificial intelligence across every facet of the business, from personalized marketing to supply chain logistics. By leveraging these tools, the brand aims to enhance customer engagement and streamline operations to drive a significant corporate turnaround. The viral eye assistant Instinct is taking a major step toward autonomy with the launch of its own dedicated email address. This new feature allows the AI agent to act as a digital proxy, capable of creating and managing accounts, contacting businesses, and handling complex support requests directly on behalf of its users. By bridging the gap between simple chat and independent action, Instinct is moving closer to becoming a fully functional personal representative in the digital world. The adoption of AI tools by businesses slowed in August, according to spending data from 70,000 companies collected by the payments company Ramp. The latest survey shows that 56% of Ramp customers paid for AI products in August, a slight increase of just near 4% from the previous month. This isn't the first time Ramp's metrics have shown a slowdown in adoption. Amazon Prime Video is rolling out new AI-powered technology designed to synchronize an actor's lip movements with dubbed audio. While the feature is currently debuting on the English dub of the German series Maxtonhall, the platform plans to expand the tech to a wider range of titles soon. This tool aims to create a more seamless viewing experience by ensuring that the visual performance matches the translated dialogue perfectly. A music model maker Suno unveiled a new model family on Wednesday called Suno B6. The company says the new model was developed using licensed data from music labels and distributors, including Warner Music Group, BMG, and Believe. Suno has faced multiple lawsuits from record labels accusing the startup of using copyrighted material to train its AI models, which allow users to generate music from text prompts. That's all for now. Thanks for listening, and enjoy the music on Celodex Radio.

Celodex Radio, the tech news. Today is September 9, 2006. Here are the top stories from the world of artificial intelligence. Experts are sparking a heated debate over the existential risk posed by artificial intelligence, with some warning that AI could threaten human survival within the next decade. While these high-level warnings from researchers focus on long-term safety and autonomous systems, many critics argue that immediate concerns such as job displacement and bias are more pressing. The conversation highlights a growing divide between those fearing a sci-fi apocalypse and those demanding practical regulation for the technology we use today. QuenTweedy 8 follows GPT-5 Pro Reasoning Prefills. You can instantly share code, notes, and snippets via the Reasoning Prefill 1ONMD GIST by user VCOE's The GIST was last active on September 9, 2006. Options to star, fork, embed, or clone the file are available for signed-in users. Beauty giant Estée Lauder is pivoting toward an AI everywhere strategy to revitalize its global market position. The company's top technologist is spearheading this initiative, integrating artificial intelligence across every facet of the business, from personalized marketing to supply chain logistics. By leveraging these tools, the brand aims to enhance customer engagement and streamline operations to drive a significant corporate turnaround. The viral AI assistant Instinct is taking a major step toward autonomy with the launch of its own dedicated email address. This new feature allows the AI agent to act as a digital proxy, capable of creating and managing accounts, contacting businesses, and handling complex support requests directly on behalf of its users. By bridging the gap between simple chat and independent action, Instinct is moving closer to becoming a fully functional personal representative in the digital world. The adoption of AI tools by businesses slowed in August, according to spending data from 70,000 companies collected by the payments company Ramp. The latest survey shows that 56% of Ramp customers paid for AI products in August, a slight increase of just near 4% from the previous month. This isn't the first time Ramp's metrics have shown a slowdown in adoption. Amazon Prime Video is rolling out new AI-powered technology designed to synchronize an actor's lip movements with dubbed audio. While the feature is currently debuting on the English dub of the German series Maxtonhall, the platform plans to expand the tech to a wider range of titles soon. This tool aims to create a more seamless viewing experience by ensuring that the visual performance matches the translated dialogue perfectly. A music model maker Suno unveiled a new model family on Wednesday called Suno B6. The company says the new model was developed using licensed data from music labels and distributors, including Warner Music Group, BMG, and Believe. Suno has faced multiple lawsuits from record labels accusing the startup of using copyrighted material to train its AI models, which allow users to generate music from text prompts. That's all for now. Thanks for listening, and enjoy the music on Celodex Radio.

Telodex Radio, the Tech News. Today is September 9, 2006. Here are the top stories from the world of artificial intelligence. Experts are sparking a heated debate over the existential risk posed by artificial intelligence, with some warning that AI could threaten human survival within the next decade. While these high-level warnings from researchers focus on long-term safety and autonomous systems, many critics argue that immediate concerns such as job displacement and bias are more pressing. The conversation highlights a growing divide between those fearing a sci-fi apocalypse and those demanding practical regulation for the technology we use today. QuenTweedy 8 follows GPT-5 Pro Reasoning Prefills. You can instantly share code, notes, and snippets via the Reasoning Prefill 1ONMD GIST by user Ricioe's The GIST was last active on September 9, 2006. Options to star, fork, embed, or clone the file are available for signed-in users. Beauty giant Estée Lauder is pivoting toward an eye everywhere strategy to revitalize its global market position. The company's top technologist is spearheading this initiative, integrating artificial intelligence across every facet of the business, from personalized marketing to supply chain logistics. By leveraging these tools, the brand aims to enhance customer engagement and streamline operations to drive a significant corporate turnaround. The viral eye assistant Instinct is taking a major step toward autonomy with the launch of its own dedicated email address. This new feature allows the AI agent to act as a digital proxy, capable of creating and managing accounts, contacting businesses, and handling complex support requests directly on behalf of its users. By bridging the gap between simple chat and independent action, Instinct is moving closer to becoming a fully functional personal representative in the digital world. The adoption of AI tools by businesses slowed in August, according to spending data from 70,000 companies collected by the payments company Ramp. The latest survey shows that 56% of Ramp customers

including Warner Music Group, BMG, and Believe. Suno has faced multiple lawsuits from record labels accusing the startup of using copyrighted material to train its AI models, which allow users to generate music from text prompts. That's all for now. Thanks for listening, and enjoy the music on Cerodex Radio.

Telodex Radio, the tech news. Today is September 9, 2006. Here are the top stories from the world of artificial intelligence. Experts are sparking a heated debate over the existential risk posed by artificial intelligence, with some warning that AI could threaten human survival within the next decade. While these high-level warnings from researchers focus on long-term safety and autonomous systems, many critics argue that immediate concerns such as job displacement and bias are more pressing. The conversation highlights a growing divide between those fearing a sci-fi apocalypse and those demanding practical regulation for the technology we use today. QuenTweedy 8 follows GPT-5 Pro Reasoning Prefills. You can instantly share code, notes, and snippets via the Reasoning Prefill 1ONMD GIST by user Ricioe's The GIST was last active on September 9, 2006. Options to star, fork, embed, or clone the file are available for signed-in users. Beauty giant Estée Lauder is pivoting toward an eye everywhere strategy to revitalize its global market position. The company's top technologist is spearheading this initiative, integrating artificial intelligence across every facet of the business, from personalized marketing to supply chain logistics. By leveraging these tools, the brand aims to enhance customer engagement and streamline operations to drive a significant corporate turnaround. The viral eye assistant Instinct is taking a major step toward autonomy with the launch of its own dedicated email address. This new feature allows the AI agent to act as a digital proxy, capable of creating and managing accounts, contacting businesses, and handling complex support requests directly on behalf of its users. By bridging the gap between simple chat and independent action, Instinct is moving closer to becoming a fully functional personal representative in the digital world. The adoption of AI tools by businesses slowed in August, according to spending data from 70,000 companies collected by the payments company Ramp. The latest survey shows that 56% of Ramp customers paid for AI products in August, a slight increase of just near 4% from the previous month. This isn't the first time Ramp's metrics have shown a slowdown in adoption. Amazon Prime Video is rolling out new AI-powered technology designed to synchronize an actor's lip movements with dubbed audio. While the feature is currently debuting on the English dub of the German series Maxtonhall, the platform plans to expand the tech to a wider range of titles soon. This tool aims to create a more seamless viewing experience by ensuring that the visual performance matches the translated dialogue perfectly. A music model maker Suno unveiled a new model family on Wednesday called Suno B6. The company says the new model was developed using licensed data from music labels and distributors, including Warner Music Group, BMG, and Believe. Suno has faced multiple lawsuits from record labels accusing the startup of using copyrighted material to train its AI models, which allow users to generate music from text prompts. That's all for now. Thanks for listening, and enjoy the music on Celodex Radio.

Telodex Radio, the tech news. Today is September 9, 2006. Here are the top stories from the world of artificial intelligence. Experts are sparking a heated debate over the existential risk posed by artificial intelligence, with some warning that AI could threaten human survival within the next decade. While these high-level warnings from researchers focus on long-term safety and autonomous systems, many critics argue that immediate concerns such as job displacement and bias are more pressing. The conversation highlights a growing divide between those fearing a sci-fi apocalypse and those demanding practical regulation for the technology we use today. QuenTweedy 8 follows GPT-5 Pro Reasoning Prefills. You can instantly share code, notes, and snippets via the Reasoning Prefill 1ONMD gist by user Riccio is the gist was last active on September 9, 2006. Options to star, fork, embed, or clone the file are available for signed-in users. Beauty giant Estée Lauder is pivoting toward an AI everywhere strategy to revitalize its global market position. The company's top technologist is spearheading this initiative, integrating artificial intelligence across every facet of the business, from personalized marketing to supply chain logistics. By leveraging these tools, the brand aims to enhance customer engagement and streamline operations to drive a significant corporate turnaround. The viral AI assistant Instinct is taking a major step toward autonomy with the launch of its own dedicated email address. This new feature allows the AI agent to act as a digital proxy, capable of creating and managing accounts, contacting businesses, and handling complex support requests directly on behalf of its users. By bridging the gap between simple chat and independent action, Instinct is moving closer to becoming a fully functional personal representative in the digital world. The adoption of AI tools by businesses slowed in August, according to spending data from 70,000 companies collected by the payments company Ramp. The latest survey shows that 56% of Ramp customers paid for AI products in August, a slight increase of just near 4% from the previous month. This isn't the first time Ramp's metrics have shown a slowdown in adoption. Amazon Prime Video is rolling out new AI-powered technology designed to synchronize an actor's lip movements with dubbed audio. While the feature is currently debuting on the English dub of the German series Maxtonhall, the platform plans to expand the tech to a wider range of titles soon. This tool aims to create a more seamless viewing experience by ensuring that the visual performance matches the translated dialogue perfectly. A music model maker Suno unveiled a new model family on Wednesday called Suno B6. The company says the new model was developed using licensed data from music labels and distributors, including Warner Music Group, BMG, and Believe. Suno has faced multiple lawsuits from record labels accusing the startup of using copyrighted material to train its AI models, which allow users to generate music from text prompts. That's all for now. Thanks for listening, and enjoy the music on Telodex Radio.

Telodex Radio, the Tech News. Today is September 9, 2006. Here are the top stories from the world of artificial intelligence. Experts are sparking a heated debate over the existential risk posed by artificial intelligence, with some warning that AI could threaten human survival within the next decade. While these high-level warnings from researchers focus on long-term safety and autonomous systems, many critics argue that immediate concerns such as job displacement and bias are more pressing. The conversation highlights a growing divide between those fearing a sci-fi apocalypse and those demanding practical regulation for the technology we use today. QuenTweedy 8 follows GPT-5 Pro Reasoning Prefills. You can instantly share code, notes, and snippets via the Reasoning Prefill 1 ONMD GIST by user VCOE's The GIST was last active on September 9, 2006. Options to star, fork, embed, or clone the file are available for signed-in users. Beauty giant Estée Lauder is pivoting toward an eye everywhere strategy to revitalize its global market position. The company's top technologist is spearheading this initiative, integrating artificial intelligence across every facet of the business, from personalized marketing to supply chain logistics. By leveraging these tools, the brand aims to enhance customer engagement and streamline operations to drive a significant corporate turnaround. The viral eye assistant Instinct is taking a major step toward autonomy with the launch of its own dedicated email address. This new feature allows the AI agent to act as a digital proxy, capable of creating and managing accounts.

technology designed to synchronize an actor's lip movements with dubbed audio. While the feature is currently debuting on the English dub of the German series Maxtonhall, the platform plans to expand the tech to a wider range of titles soon. This tool aims to create a more seamless viewing experience by ensuring that the visual performance matches the translated dialogue perfectly. A music model maker Suno unveiled a new model family on Wednesday called Suno B6. The company says the new model was developed using licensed data from music labels and distributors, including Warner Music Group, BMG, and Believe. Suno has faced multiple lawsuits from record labels accusing the startup of using copyrighted material to train its AI models, which allow users to generate music from text prompts. That's all for now. Thanks for listening, and enjoy the music on Cerodex Radio.

Celodex Radio, the tech news. Today is September 9, 2006. Here are the top stories from the world of artificial intelligence. Experts are sparking a heated debate over the existential risk posed by artificial intelligence, with some warning that AI could threaten human survival within the next decade. While these high-level warnings from researchers focus on long-term safety and autonomous systems, many critics argue that immediate concerns such as job displacement and bias are more pressing. The conversation highlights a growing divide between those fearing a sci-fi apocalypse and those demanding practical regulation for the technology we use today. QuenTweedy 8 follows GPT-5 Pro Reasoning Prefills. You can instantly share code, notes, and snippets via the Reasoning Prefill 1ONMD gist by user RisioisTheGist was last active on September 9, 2006. Options to star, fork, embed, or clone the file are available for signed-in users. Beauty giant Estée Lauder is pivoting toward an AI everywhere strategy to revitalize its global market position. The company's top technologist is spearheading this initiative, integrating artificial intelligence across every facet of the business, from personalized marketing to supply chain logistics. By leveraging these tools, the brand aims to enhance customer engagement and streamline operations to drive a significant corporate turnaround. The viral AI assistant Instinct is taking a major step toward autonomy with the launch of its own dedicated email address. This new feature allows the AI agent to act as a digital proxy, capable of creating and managing accounts, contacting businesses, and handling complex support requests directly on behalf of its users. By bridging the gap between simple chat and independent action, Instinct is moving closer to becoming a fully functional personal representative in the digital world. The adoption of AI tools by businesses slowed in August, according to spending data from 70,000 companies collected by the payments company Ramp. The latest survey shows that 56% of Ramp customers paid for AI products in August, a slight increase of just near 4% from the previous month. This isn't the first time Ramp's metrics have shown a slowdown in adoption. Amazon Prime Video is rolling out new AI-powered technology designed to synchronize an actor's lip movements with dubbed audio. While the feature is currently debuting on the English dub of the German series Maxtonhall, the platform plans to expand the tech to a wider range of titles soon. This tool aims to create a more seamless viewing experience by ensuring that the visual performance matches the translated dialogue perfectly. A music model maker Suno unveiled a new model family on Wednesday called Suno B6. The company says the new model was developed using licensed data from music labels and distributors, including Warner Music Group, BMG, and Believe. Suno has faced multiple lawsuits from record labels accusing the startup of using copyrighted material to train its AI models, which allow users to generate music from text prompts. That's all for now. Thanks for listening, and enjoy the music on Celodex Radio.

Celodex Radio, the tech news. Today is September 9, 2006. Here are the top stories from the world of artificial intelligence. Experts are sparking a heated debate over the existential risk posed by artificial intelligence, with some warning that AI could threaten human survival within the next decade. While these high-level warnings from researchers focus on long-term safety and autonomous systems, many critics argue that immediate concerns such as job displacement and bias are more pressing. The conversation highlights a growing divide between those fearing a sci-fi apocalypse and those demanding practical regulation for the technology we use today. QuenTweedy 8 follows GPT-5 Pro Reasoning Prefills. You can instantly share code, notes, and snippets via the Reasoning Prefill 1ONMD GIST by user VCOE's The GIST was last active on September 9, 2006. Options to star, fork, embed, or clone the file are available for signed-in users. Beauty giant Estée Lauder is pivoting toward an AI everywhere strategy to revitalize its global market position. The company's top technologist is spearheading this initiative, integrating artificial intelligence across every facet of the business, from personalized marketing to supply chain logistics. By leveraging these tools, the brand aims to enhance customer engagement and streamline operations to drive a significant corporate turnaround. The viral AI assistant Instinct is taking a major step toward autonomy with the launch of its own dedicated email address. This new feature allows the AI agent to act as a digital proxy, capable of creating and managing accounts, contacting businesses, and handling complex support requests directly on behalf of its users. By bridging the gap between simple chat and independent action, Instinct is moving closer to becoming a fully functional personal representative in the digital world. The adoption of AI tools by businesses slowed in August, according to spending data from 70,000 companies collected by the payments company Ramp. The latest survey shows that 56% of Ramp customers paid for AI products in August, a slight increase of just near 4% from the previous month. This isn't the first time Ramp's metrics have shown a slowdown in adoption. Amazon Prime Video is rolling out new AI-powered technology designed to synchronize an actor's lip movements with dubbed audio. While the feature is currently debuting on the English dub of the German series Maxton Hall, the platform plans to expand the tech to a wider range of titles soon. This tool aims to create a more seamless viewing experience by ensuring that the visual performance matches the translated dialogue perfectly. A music model maker Suno unveiled a new model family on Wednesday called Suno B6. The company says the new model was developed using licensed data from music labels and distributors, including Warner Music Group, BMG, and Believe. Suno has faced multiple lawsuits from record labels accusing the startup of using copyrighted material to train its AI models, which allow users to generate music from text prompts. That's all for now. Thanks for listening, and enjoy the music on Celodex Radio.

Telodex Radio, the tech news. Today is September 9, 2006. Here are the top stories from the world of artificial intelligence. Experts are sparking a heated debate over the existential risk posed by artificial intelligence, with some warning that AI could threaten human survival within the next decade. While these high-level warnings from researchers focus on long-term safety and autonomous systems, many critics argue that immediate concerns such as job displacement and bias are more pressing. The conversation highlights a growing divide between those fearing a sci-fi apocalypse and those demanding practical regulation for the technology we use today. QuenTweedy 8 follows GPT-5 Pro Reasoning Prefills. You can instantly share code, notes, and snippets via the Reasoning Prefill 1ONMD gist by user Riccio is the gist was last active on September 9, 2006. Options to star, fork, embed, or clone the file are available for signed-in users. Beauty giant Estée Lauder is pivoting toward an AI everywhere strategy to revitalize its global market position. The company's top technologist is spearheading this initiative, integrating artificial intelligence across every facet of the business, from personalized marketing to supply chain logistics. By leveraging these tools, the brand aims to enhance customer engagement and streamline operations to drive a significant corporate turnaround. The viral AI assistant Instinct is taking a major step toward autonomy with the launch of its own dedicated email address. This new feature allows the AI agent to act as a digital proxy, capable of creating and managing accounts, contacting businesses, and handling complex support requests directly on behalf of its users. By bridging the gap between simple chat and independent action, Instinct is moving closer to becoming a fully functional personal representative in the digital world. The adoption of AI tools by businesses slowed in August, according to spending data from 70,000 companies collected by the payments company Ramp. The latest survey shows that 56% of Ramp customers paid for AI products in August, a slight increase of just near 4% from the previous month. This isn't the first time Ramp's metrics have shown a slowdown in adoption. Amazon Prime Video is rolling out new AI-powered technology designed to synchronize an actor's lip movements with dubbed audio. While the feature is currently debuting on the English dub of the German series Maxtonhall, the platform plans to expand the tech to a wider range of titles soon. This tool aims to create a more seamless viewing experience by ensuring that the visual performance matches the translated dialogue perfectly. A music model maker Suno unveiled a new model family on Wednesday called Suno B6. The company says the new model was developed using licensed data from music labels and distributors, including Warner Music Group, BMG, and Believe. Suno has faced multiple lawsuits from record labels accusing the startup of using copyrighted material to train its AI models, which allow users to generate music from text prompts. That's all for now. Thanks for listening and enjoy the music on

Zelodex Radio, the Tech News. Today is September 11, 26. Here are the top stories from the world of artificial intelligence. Researchers at Anthropic are sounding a major alarm, warning that advanced AI systems could pose an existential threat to humanity if left unregulated. These high-level safety concerns are now fueling a push for stricter government oversight and comprehensive AI regulations in the United States. The goal is to establish clear guardrails to ensure that as these technologies evolve, they remain aligned with human safety and interests. Google has officially launched a dedicated Gemini app for Windows, bringing its AI assistant directly to the desktop. Users can now access Gemini as a standalone application, making it easier to integrate AI-powered tasks into their daily workflows. This move follows the expansion of Gemini across various platforms, aiming to provide a more seamless experience for those who rely on Google's generative AI for productivity. Palo Alto Networks is positioning artificial intelligence as the primary catalyst for a major shift in the cybersecurity landscape. The company's leadership highlights how AI is driving a wave of industry consolidation as businesses seek integrated platforms to manage increasingly complex threats. This shift is creating significant new demand for unified security solutions that can automate defense and streamline operations across the enterprise. OpenAI's sly mathematical breakthrough is sending a chill through academia. OpenAI is disrupting mathematics, all right. This report by Robert Hart, a London-based reporter at The Verge covering all things AI and a senior Tarbell fellow, explores the latest developments in the field. Tidebreaker is launching a new initiative to bridge the gap between cutting-edge AI technology and the offshore energy sector. By connecting AI developers with energy operators, the platform aims to accelerate the deployment of intelligent systems for offshore wind and oil production. This collaboration focuses on using machine learning to optimize complex logistics, improve predictive maintenance, and enhance overall operational efficiency in harsh marine environments. That's all for now. Thanks for listening and enjoy the music on Zelodex Radio.

Celodex Radio, the Tech News. Today is September 11, 2026. Here are the top stories from the world of artificial intelligence. Researchers at Anthropic are sounding a major alarm, warning that advanced AI systems could pose an existential threat to humanity if left unregulated. These high-level safety concerns are now fueling a push for stricter government oversight and comprehensive AI regulations in the United States. The goal is to establish clear guardrails to ensure that as these technologies evolve, they remain aligned with human safety and interests. Google has officially launched a dedicated Gemini app for Windows, bringing its AI assistant directly to the desktop. Users can now access Gemini as a standalone application, making it easier to integrate AI-powered tasks into their daily workflows. This move follows the expansion of Gemini across various platforms, aiming to provide a more seamless experience for those who rely on Google's generative AI for productivity. Palo Alto Networks is positioning artificial intelligence as the primary catalyst for a major shift in the cybersecurity landscape. The company's leadership highlights how AI is driving a wave of industry consolidation as businesses seek integrated platforms to manage increasingly complex threats. This shift is creating significant new demand for unified security solutions that can automate defense and streamline operations across the enterprise. OpenAI's sly mathematical breakthrough is sending a chill through academia. OpenAI is disrupting mathematics, all right. This report by Robert Hart, a London-based reporter at The Verge covering all things AI and a senior Tarbell fellow, explores the latest developments in the field. Tidebreaker is launching a new initiative to bridge the gap between cutting-edge AI technology and the offshore energy sector. By connecting AI developers with energy operators, the platform aims to accelerate the deployment of intelligent systems for offshore wind and oil production. This collaboration focuses on using machine learning to optimize complex logistics, improve predictive maintenance, and enhance overall operational efficiency in harsh marine environments. That's all for now. Thanks for listening and enjoy the music on Celodex Radio.

Cellodex Radio, the Tech News. Today is September 11, 2026. Here are the top stories from the world of artificial intelligence. Researchers at Anthropic are sounding a major alarm, warning that advanced AI systems could pose an existential threat to humanity if left unregulated. These high-level safety concerns are now fueling a push for stricter government oversight and comprehensive AI regulations in the United States. The goal is to establish clear guardrails to ensure that as these technologies evolve, they remain aligned with human safety and interests. Google has officially launched a dedicated Gemini app for Windows, bringing its AI assistant directly to the desktop. Users can now access Gemini as a standalone application, making it easier to integrate AI-powered tasks into their daily workflows. This move follows the expansion of Gemini across various platforms, aiming to provide a more seamless experience for those who rely on Google's generative AI for productivity. Palo Alto Networks is positioning artificial intelligence as the primary catalyst for a major shift in the cybersecurity landscape. The company's leadership highlights how AI is driving a wave of industry consolidation as businesses seek integrated platforms to manage increasingly complex threats. This shift is creating significant new demand for unified security solutions that can automate defense and streamline operations across the enterprise. OpenAI's sly mathematical breakthrough is sending a chill through academia. OpenAI is disrupting mathematics, all right. This report by Robert Hart, a London-based reporter at The Verge covering all things AI and a senior Tarbell fellow, explores the latest developments in the field. Tidebreaker is launching a new initiative to bridge the gap between cutting-edge AI technology and the offshore energy sector. By connecting AI developers with energy operators, the platform aims to accelerate the deployment of intelligent systems for offshore wind and oil production. This collaboration focuses on using machine learning to optimize complex logistics, improve predictive maintenance, and enhance overall operational efficiency in harsh marine environments. That's all for now. Thanks for listening and enjoy the music on Cellodex Radio.

Zelodex Radio, the tech news. Today is September 11, 2016. Here are the top stories from the world of artificial intelligence. Researchers at Anthropic are sounding a major alarm, warning that advanced AI systems could pose an existential threat to humanity if left unregulated. These high-level safety concerns are now fueling a push for stricter government oversight and comprehensive AI regulations in the United States. The goal is to establish clear guardrails to ensure that as these technologies evolve, they remain aligned with human safety and interests. Google has officially launched a dedicated Gemini app for Windows, bringing its AI assistant directly to the desktop. Users can now access Gemini as a standalone application, making it easier to integrate AI-powered tasks into their daily workflows. This move follows the expansion of Gemini across various platforms, aiming to provide a more seamless experience for those who rely on Google's generative AI for productivity. Palo Alto Networks is positioning artificial intelligence as the primary catalyst for a major shift in the cybersecurity landscape. The company's leadership highlights how AI is driving a wave of industry consolidation as businesses seek integrated platforms to manage increasingly complex threats. This shift is creating significant new demand for unified security solutions that can automate defense and streamline operations across the enterprise. OpenAI's Sly mathematical breakthrough is sending a chill through academia. OpenAI is disrupting mathematics, all right. This report by Robert Hart, a London-based reporter at The Verge covering all things AI and a senior Tarbell fellow, explores the latest developments in the field. Tidebreaker is launching a new initiative to bridge the gap between cutting-edge AI technology and the offshore energy sector. By connecting AI developers with energy operators, the platform aims to accelerate the deployment of intelligent systems for offshore wind and oil production. This collaboration focuses on using machine learning to optimize complex logistics, improve predictive maintenance, and enhance overall operational efficiency in harsh marine environments. That's all for now. Thanks for listening and enjoy the music on Zelodex Radio.

Zelodex Radio, the tech news. Today is September 11, 2016. Here are the top stories from the world of artificial intelligence. Researchers at Anthropic are sounding a major alarm, warning that advanced AI systems could pose an existential threat to humanity if left unregulated. These high-level safety concerns are now fueling a push for stricter government oversight and comprehensive AI regulations in the United States. The goal is to establish clear guardrails to ensure that as these technologies evolve, they remain aligned with human safety and interests. Google has officially launched a dedicated Gemini app for Windows, bringing its AI assistant directly to the desktop. Users can now access Gemini as a standalone application, making it easier to integrate AI-powered tasks into their daily workflows. This move follows the expansion of Gemini across various platforms, aiming to provide a more seamless experience for those who rely on Google's generative AI for productivity. Palo Alto Networks is positioning artificial intelligence as the primary catalyst for a major shift in the cybersecurity landscape. The company's leadership highlights how AI is driving a wave of industry consolidation as businesses seek integrated platforms to manage increasingly complex threats. This shift is creating significant new demand for unified security solutions that can automate defense and streamline operations across the enterprise. OpenAI's Sly mathematical breakthrough is sending a chill through academia. OpenAI is disrupting mathematics, all right. This report by Robert Hart, a London-based reporter at The Verge covering all things AI and a senior Tarbell fellow, explores the latest developments in the field. Tidebreaker is launching a new initiative to bridge the gap between cutting-edge AI technology and the offshore energy sector. By connecting AI developers with energy operators, the platform aims to accelerate the deployment of intelligent systems for offshore wind and oil production. This collaboration focuses on using machine learning to optimize complex logistics, improve predictive maintenance, and enhance overall operational efficiency in harsh marine environments. That's all for now. Thanks for listening and enjoy the music on Zelodex Radio.

Celodex Radio, the tech news. Today is September 11, 26. Here are the top stories from the world of artificial intelligence. Researchers at Anthropic are sounding a major alarm, warning that advanced AI systems could pose an existential threat to humanity if left unregulated. These high-level safety concerns are now fueling a push for stricter government oversight and comprehensive AI regulations in the United States. The goal is to establish clear guardrails to ensure that as these technologies evolve, they remain aligned with human safety and interests. Google has officially launched a dedicated Gemini app for Windows, bringing its AI assistant directly to the desktop. Users can now access Gemini as a standalone application, making it easier to integrate AI-powered tasks into their daily workflows. This move follows the expansion of Gemini across various platforms, aiming to provide a more seamless experience for those who rely on Google's generative AI for productivity. Palo Alto Networks is positioning artificial intelligence as the primary catalyst for a major shift in the cybersecurity landscape. The company's leadership highlights how AI is driving a wave of industry consolidation as businesses seek integrated platforms to manage increasingly complex threats. This shift is creating significant new demand for unified security solutions that can automate defense and streamline operations across the enterprise. OpenAI's Sly mathematical breakthrough is sending a chill through academia. OpenAI is disrupting mathematics, all right. This report by Robert Hart, a London-based reporter at The Verge covering all things AI and a senior Tarbell fellow, explores the latest developments in the field. Tidebreaker is launching a new initiative to bridge the gap between cutting-edge AI technology and the offshore energy sector. By connecting AI developers with energy operators, the platform aims to accelerate the deployment of intelligent systems for offshore wind and oil production. This collaboration focuses on using machine learning to optimize complex logistics, improve predictive maintenance, and enhance overall operational efficiency in harsh marine environments. That's all for now. Thanks for listening and enjoy the music on Celodex Radio.

Celodex Radio, the tech news. Today is September 11, 2016. Here are the top stories from the world of artificial intelligence. Researchers at Anthropic are sounding a major alarm, warning that advanced AI systems could pose an existential threat to humanity if left unregulated. These high-level safety concerns are now fueling a push for stricter government oversight and comprehensive AI regulations in the United States. The goal is to establish clear guardrails to ensure that as these technologies evolve, they remain aligned with human safety and interests. Google has officially launched a dedicated Gemini app for Windows, bringing its AI assistant directly to the desktop. Users can now access Gemini as a standalone application, making it easier to integrate AI-powered tasks into their daily workflows. This move follows the expansion of Gemini across various platforms, aiming to provide a more seamless experience for those who rely on Google's generative AI for productivity. Palo Alto Networks is positioning artificial intelligence as the primary catalyst for a major shift in the cybersecurity landscape. The company's leadership highlights how AI is driving a wave of industry consolidation as businesses seek integrated platforms to manage increasingly complex threats. This shift is creating significant new demand for unified security solutions that can automate defense and streamline operations across the enterprise. OpenAI's sly mathematical breakthrough is sending a chill through academia. OpenAI is disrupting mathematics, all right. This report by Robert Hart, a London-based reporter at The Verge covering all things AI and a senior Tarbell fellow, explores the latest developments in the field. Tidebreaker is launching a new initiative to bridge the gap between cutting-edge AI technology and the offshore energy sector. By connecting AI developers with energy operators, the platform aims to accelerate the deployment of intelligent systems for offshore wind and oil production. This collaboration focuses on using machine learning to optimize complex logistics, improve predictive maintenance, and enhance overall operational efficiency in harsh marine environments. That's all for now. Thanks for listening and enjoy the music on Celodex Radio.

Celodex Radio, the Tech News. Today is September 11, 2026. Here are the top stories from the world of artificial intelligence. Researchers at Anthropic are sounding a major alarm, warning that advanced AI systems could pose an existential threat to humanity if left unregulated. These high-level safety concerns are now fueling a push for stricter government oversight and comprehensive AI regulations in the United States. The goal is to establish clear guardrails to ensure that as these technologies evolve, they remain aligned with human safety and interests. Google has officially launched a dedicated Gemini app for Windows, bringing its AI assistant directly to the desktop. Users can now access Gemini as a standalone application, making it easier to integrate AI-powered tasks into their daily workflows. This move follows the expansion of Gemini across various platforms, aiming to provide a more seamless experience for those who rely on Google's generative AI for productivity. Palo Alto Networks is positioning artificial intelligence as the primary catalyst for a major shift in the cybersecurity landscape. The company's leadership highlights how AI is driving a wave of industry consolidation as businesses seek integrated platforms to manage increasingly complex threats. This shift is creating significant new demand for unified security solutions that can automate defense and streamline operations across the enterprise. OpenAI's sly mathematical breakthrough is sending a chill through academia. OpenAI is disrupting mathematics, all right. This report by Robert Hart, a London-based reporter at The Verge covering all things AI and a senior Tarbell fellow, explores the latest developments in the field. Tidebreaker is launching a new initiative to bridge the gap between cutting-edge AI technology and the offshore energy sector. By connecting AI developers with energy operators, the platform aims to accelerate the deployment of intelligent systems for offshore wind and oil production. This collaboration focuses on using machine learning to optimize complex logistics, improve predictive maintenance, and enhance overall operational efficiency in harsh marine environments. That's all for now. Thanks for listening and enjoy the music on Celodex Radio.

Celodex Radio, the Tech News. Today is September 11, 26. Here are the top stories from the world of artificial intelligence. Researchers at Anthropic are sounding a major alarm, warning that advanced AI systems could pose an existential threat to humanity if left unregulated. These high-level safety concerns are now fueling a push for stricter government oversight and comprehensive AI regulations in the United States. The goal is to establish clear guardrails to ensure that as these technologies evolve, they remain aligned with human safety and interests. Google has officially launched a dedicated Gemini app for Windows, bringing its AI assistant directly to the desktop. Users can now access Gemini as a standalone application, making it easier to integrate AI-powered tasks into their daily workflows. This move follows the expansion of Gemini across various platforms, aiming to provide a more seamless experience for those who rely on Google's generative AI for productivity. Palo Alto Networks is positioning artificial intelligence as the primary catalyst for a major shift in the cybersecurity landscape. The company's leadership highlights how AI is driving a wave of industry consolidation as businesses seek integrated platforms to manage increasingly complex threats. This shift is creating significant new demand for unified security solutions that can automate defense and streamline operations across the enterprise. OpenAI's sly mathematical breakthrough is sending a chill through academia. OpenAI is disrupting mathematics, alright. This report by Robert Hart, a London-based reporter at The Verge covering all things AI and a senior Tarbell Fellow, explores the latest developments in the field. Tidebreaker is launching a new initiative to bridge the gap between cutting-edge AI technology and the offshore energy sector. By connecting AI developers with energy operators, the platform aims to accelerate the deployment of intelligent systems for offshore wind and oil production. This collaboration focuses on using machine

learning to optimize complex logistics, improve predictive maintenance, and enhance overall operational efficiency in harsh marine environments. That's all for now. Thanks for listening and enjoy the music on Celodex Radio.

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Today is September 11, 26. Here are the top stories from the world of artificial intelligence. Researchers at Anthropic are sounding a major alarm, warning that advanced AI systems could pose an existential threat to humanity if left unregulated. These high-level safety concerns are now fueling a push for stricter government oversight and comprehensive AI regulations in the United States. The goal is to establish clear guardrails to ensure that as these technologies evolve, they remain aligned with human safety and interests. Google has officially launched a dedicated Gemini app for Windows, bringing its AI assistant directly to the desktop. Users can now access Gemini as a standalone application, making it easier to integrate AI-powered tasks into their daily workflows. This move follows the expansion of Gemini across various platforms, aiming to provide a more seamless experience for those who rely on Google's generative AI for productivity. Palo Alto Networks is positioning artificial intelligence as the primary catalyst for a major shift in the cybersecurity landscape. The company's leadership highlights how AI is driving a wave of industry consolidation as businesses seek integrated platforms to manage increasingly complex threats. This shift is creating significant new demand for unified security solutions that can automate defense and streamline operations across the enterprise. OpenAI's Sly mathematical breakthrough is sending a chill through academia. OpenAI is disrupting mathematics, all right. This report by Robert Hart, a London-based reporter at The Verge covering all things AI and a senior Tarbell fellow, explores the latest developments in the field. Tidebreaker is launching a new initiative to bridge the gap between cutting-edge AI technology and the offshore energy sector. By connecting AI developers with energy operators, the platform aims to accelerate the deployment of intelligent systems for offshore wind and oil production. This collaboration focuses on using machine learning to optimize complex logistics, improve predictive maintenance, and enhance overall operational efficiency in harsh marine environments. That's all for now. Thanks for listening and enjoy the music on Zelodex Radio.

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Today is September 11, 26. Here are the top stories from the world of artificial intelligence. Researchers at Anthropic are sounding a major alarm, warning that advanced AI systems could pose an existential threat to humanity if left unregulated. These high-level safety concerns are now fueling a push for stricter government oversight and comprehensive AI regulations in the United States. The goal is to establish clear guardrails to ensure that as these technologies evolve, they remain aligned with human safety and interests. Google has officially launched a dedicated Gemini app for Windows, bringing its AI assistant directly to the desktop. Users can now access Gemini as a standalone application, making it easier to integrate AI-powered tasks into their daily workflows. This move follows the expansion of Gemini across various platforms, aiming to provide a more seamless experience for those who rely on Google's generative AI for productivity. Palo Alto Networks is positioning artificial intelligence as the primary catalyst for a major shift in the cybersecurity landscape. The company's leadership highlights how AI is driving a wave of industry consolidation as businesses seek integrated platforms to manage increasingly complex threats. This shift is creating significant new demand for unified security solutions that can automate defense and streamline operations across the enterprise. OpenAI's sly mathematical breakthrough is sending a chill through academia. OpenAI is disrupting mathematics, all right. This report by Robert Hart, a London-based reporter at The Verge covering all things AI and a senior Tarbell fellow, explores the latest developments in the field. Tidebreaker is launching a new initiative to bridge the gap between cutting-edge AI technology and the offshore energy sector. By connecting AI developers with energy operators, the platform aims to accelerate the deployment of intelligent systems for offshore wind and oil production. This collaboration focuses on using machine learning to optimize complex logistics, improve predictive maintenance, and enhance overall operational efficiency in harsh marine environments. That's all for now. Thanks for listening and enjoy the music on Zelodex Radio.

Celodex Radio, the Tech News. Today is September 11, 26. Here are the top stories from the world of artificial intelligence. Researchers at Anthropic are sounding a major alarm, warning that advanced AI systems could pose an existential threat to humanity if left unregulated. These high-level safety concerns are now fueling a push for stricter government oversight and comprehensive AI regulations in the United States. The goal is to establish clear guardrails to ensure that as these technologies evolve, they remain aligned with human safety and interests. Google has officially launched a dedicated Gemini app for Windows, bringing its AI assistant directly to the desktop. Users can now access Gemini as a standalone application, making it easier to integrate AI-powered tasks into their daily workflows. This move follows the expansion of Gemini across various platforms, aiming to provide a more seamless experience for those who rely on Google's generative AI for productivity. Palo Alto Networks is positioning artificial intelligence as the primary catalyst for a major shift in the cybersecurity landscape. The company's leadership highlights how AI is driving a wave of industry consolidation as businesses seek integrated platforms to manage increasingly complex threats. This shift is creating significant new demand for unified security solutions that can automate defense and streamline operations across the enterprise. OpenAI's Sly mathematical breakthrough is sending a chill through academia. OpenAI is disrupting mathematics, alright. This report by Robert Hart, a London-based reporter at The Verge covering all things AI and a senior Tarbell fellow, explores the latest developments in the field. Tidebreaker is launching a new initiative to bridge the gap between cutting-edge AI technology and the offshore energy sector. By connecting AI developers with energy operators, the platform aims to accelerate the deployment of intelligent systems for offshore wind and oil production. This collaboration focuses on using machine learning to optimize complex logistics, improve predictive maintenance, and enhance overall operational efficiency in harsh marine environments. That's all for now. Thanks for listening and enjoy the music on Celodex Radio.

Celodex Radio, the Tech News. Today is September 11, 2026. Here are the top stories from the world of artificial intelligence. Researchers at Anthropic are sounding a major alarm, warning that advanced AI systems could pose an existential threat to humanity if left unregulated. These high-level safety concerns are now fueling a push for stricter government oversight and comprehensive AI regulations in the United States. The goal is to establish clear guardrails to ensure that as these technologies evolve, they remain aligned with human safety and interests. Google has officially launched a dedicated Gemini app for Windows, bringing its AI assistant directly to the desktop. Users can now access Gemini as a standalone application, making it easier to integrate AI-powered tasks into their daily workflows. This move follows the expansion of Gemini across various platforms, aiming to provide a more seamless experience for those who rely on Google's generative AI for productivity. Palo Alto Networks is positioning artificial intelligence as the primary catalyst for a major shift in the cybersecurity landscape. The company's leadership highlights how AI is driving a wave of industry consolidation as businesses seek integrated platforms to manage increasingly complex threats. This shift is creating significant new demand for unified security solutions that can automate defense and streamline operations across the enterprise. OpenAI's sly mathematical breakthrough is sending a chill through academia. OpenAI is disrupting mathematics, all right. This report by Robert Hart, a London-based reporter at The Verge covering all things AI and a senior Tarbell fellow, explores the latest developments in the field. Tidebreaker is launching a new initiative to bridge the gap between cutting-edge AI technology and the offshore energy sector. By connecting AI developers with energy operators, the platform aims to accelerate the deployment of intelligent systems for offshore wind and oil production. This collaboration focuses on using machine learning to optimize complex logistics, improve predictive maintenance, and enhance overall operational efficiency in harsh marine environments. That's all for now. Thanks for listening and enjoy the music on Celodex Radio.

Celodex Radio, the tech news. Today is September 11, 26. Here are the top stories from the world of artificial intelligence. Researchers at Anthropic are sounding a major alarm, warning that advanced AI systems could pose an existential threat to humanity if left unregulated. These high-level safety concerns are now fueling a push for stricter government oversight and comprehensive AI regulations in the United States. The goal is to establish clear guardrails to ensure that as these technologies evolve, they remain aligned with human safety and interests. Google has officially launched a dedicated Gemini app for Windows, bringing its AI assistant directly to the desktop. Users can now access Gemini as a standalone application, making it easier to integrate AI-powered tasks into their daily workflows. This move follows the expansion of Gemini across various platforms, aiming to provide a more seamless experience for those who rely on Google's generative AI for productivity. Palo Alto Networks is positioning artificial intelligence as the primary catalyst for a major shift in the cybersecurity landscape. The company's leadership highlights how AI is driving a wave of industry consolidation as businesses seek integrated platforms to manage increasingly complex threats. This shift is creating significant new demand for unified security solutions that can automate defense and streamline operations across the enterprise. OpenAI's sly mathematical breakthrough is sending a chill through academia. OpenAI is disrupting mathematics, all right. This report by Robert Hart, a London-based reporter at The Verge covering all things AI and a senior Tarbell fellow, explores the latest developments in the field. Tidebreaker is launching a new initiative to bridge the gap between cutting-edge AI technology and the offshore energy sector. By connecting AI developers with energy operators, the platform aims to accelerate the deployment of intelligent systems for offshore wind and oil production. This collaboration focuses on using machine learning to optimize complex logistics, improve predictive maintenance, and enhance overall operational efficiency in harsh marine environments. That's all for now. Thanks for listening and enjoy the music on Celodex Radio.

Celodex Radio, the tech news. Today is September 11, 26. Here are the top stories from the world of artificial intelligence. Researchers at Anthropic are sounding a major alarm, warning that advanced AI systems could pose an existential threat to humanity if left unregulated. These high-level safety concerns are now fueling a push for stricter government oversight and comprehensive AI regulations in the United States. The goal is to establish clear guardrails to ensure that as these technologies evolve, they remain aligned with human safety and interests. Google has officially launched a dedicated Gemini app for Windows, bringing its AI assistant directly to the desktop. Users can now access Gemini as a standalone application, making it easier to integrate AI-powered tasks into their daily workflows. This move follows the expansion of Gemini across various platforms, aiming to provide a more seamless experience for those who rely on Google's generative AI for productivity. Palo Alto Networks is positioning artificial intelligence as the primary catalyst for a major shift in the cybersecurity landscape. The company's leadership highlights how AI is driving a wave of industry consolidation as businesses seek integrated platforms to manage increasingly complex threats. This shift is creating significant new demand for unified security solutions that can automate defense and streamline operations across the enterprise. OpenAI's sly mathematical breakthrough is sending a chill through academia. OpenAI is disrupting mathematics, all right. This report by Robert Hart, a London-based reporter at The Verge covering all things AI and a senior Tarbell Fellow, explores the latest developments in the field. Tidebreaker is launching a new initiative to bridge the gap between cutting-edge AI technology and the offshore energy sector. By connecting AI developers with energy operators, the platform aims to accelerate the deployment of intelligent systems for offshore wind and oil production. This collaboration focuses on using machine learning to optimize complex logistics, improve predictive maintenance, and enhance overall operational efficiency in harsh marine environments. That's all for now. Thanks for listening and enjoy the music on Celodex Radio.

Zelodex Radio, the tech news. Today is September 11, 26. Here are the top stories from the world of artificial intelligence. Researchers at Anthropic are sounding a major alarm, warning that advanced AI systems could pose an existential threat to humanity if left unregulated. These high-level safety concerns are now fueling a push for stricter government oversight and comprehensive AI regulations in the United States. The goal is to establish clear guardrails to ensure that as these technologies evolve, they remain aligned with human safety and interests. Google has officially launched a dedicated Gemini app for Windows, bringing its AI assistant directly to the desktop. Users can now access Gemini as a standalone application, making it easier to integrate AI-powered tasks into their daily workflows. This move follows the expansion of Gemini across various platforms, aiming to provide a more seamless experience for those who rely on Google's generative AI for productivity. Palo Alto Networks is positioning artificial intelligence as the primary catalyst for a major shift in the cybersecurity landscape. The company's leadership highlights how AI is driving a wave of industry consolidation as businesses seek integrated platforms to manage increasingly complex threats. This shift is creating significant new demand for unified security solutions that can automate defense and streamline operations across the enterprise. OpenAI's sly mathematical breakthrough is sending a chill through academia. OpenAI is disrupting mathematics, alright. This report by Robert Hart, a London-based reporter at The Verge covering all things AI and a senior Tarbell fellow, explores the latest developments in the field. Tidebreaker is launching a new initiative to bridge the gap between cutting-edge AI technology and the offshore energy sector. By connecting AI developers with energy operators, the platform aims to accelerate the deployment of intelligent systems for offshore wind and oil production. This collaboration focuses on using machine learning to optimize complex logistics, improve predictive maintenance, and enhance overall operational efficiency in harsh marine environments. That's all for now. Thanks for listening and enjoy the music on Zelodex Radio.

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Today is September 11, 26. Here are the top stories from the world of artificial intelligence. Researchers at Anthropic are sounding a major alarm, warning that advanced AI systems could pose an existential threat to humanity if left unregulated. These high-level safety concerns are now fueling a push for stricter government oversight and comprehensive AI regulations in the United States. The goal is to establish clear guardrails to ensure that as these technologies evolve, they remain aligned with human safety and interests. Google has officially launched a dedicated Gemini app for Windows, bringing its AI assistant directly to the desktop. Users can now access Gemini as a standalone application, making it easier to integrate AI-powered tasks into their daily workflows. This move follows the expansion of Gemini across various platforms, aiming to provide a more seamless experience for those who rely on Google's generative AI for productivity. Palo Alto Networks is positioning artificial intelligence as the primary catalyst for a major shift in the cybersecurity landscape. The company's leadership highlights how AI is driving a wave of industry consolidation as businesses seek integrated platforms to manage increasingly complex threats. This shift is creating significant new demand for unified security solutions that can automate defense and streamline operations across the enterprise. OpenAI's sly mathematical breakthrough is sending a chill through academia. OpenAI is disrupting mathematics, alright. This report by Robert Hart, a London-based reporter at The Verge covering all things AI and a senior Tarbell fellow, explores the latest developments in the field. Tidebreaker is launching a new initiative to bridge the gap between cutting-edge AI technology and the offshore energy sector. By connecting AI developers with energy operators, the platform aims to accelerate the deployment of intelligent systems for offshore wind and oil production. This collaboration focuses on using machine learning to optimize complex logistics, improve predictive maintenance, and enhance overall operational efficiency in harsh marine environments. That's all for now. Thanks for listening and enjoy the music on Zelodex Radio.

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Today is September 11, 26. Here are the top stories from the world of artificial intelligence. Researchers at Anthropic are sounding a major alarm, warning that advanced AI systems could pose an existential threat to humanity if left unregulated. These high-level safety concerns are now fueling a push for stricter government oversight and comprehensive AI regulations in the United States. The goal is to establish clear guardrails to ensure that as these technologies evolve, they remain aligned with human safety and interests. Google has officially launched a dedicated Gemini app for Windows, bringing its AI assistant directly to the desktop. Users can now access Gemini as a standalone application, making it easier to integrate AI-powered tasks into their daily workflows. This move follows the expansion of Gemini across various platforms, aiming to provide a more seamless experience for those who rely on Google's generative AI for productivity. Palo Alto Networks is positioning artificial intelligence as the primary catalyst for a major shift in the cybersecurity landscape. The company's leadership highlights how AI is driving a wave of industry consolidation as businesses seek integrated platforms to manage increasingly complex threats. This shift is creating significant new demand for unified security solutions that can automate defense and streamline operations across the enterprise. OpenAI's sly mathematical breakthrough is sending a chill through academia. OpenAI is disrupting mathematics, all right. This report by Robert Hart, a London-based reporter at The Verge covering all things AI and a senior Tarbell Fellow, explores the latest developments in the field. Tidebreaker is launching a new initiative to bridge the gap between cutting-edge AI technology and the offshore energy sector. By connecting AI developers with energy operators, the platform aims to accelerate the deployment of intelligent systems for offshore wind and oil production. This collaboration focuses on using machine learning to optimize complex logistics, improve predictive maintenance, and enhance overall operational efficiency in harsh marine environments. That's all for now. Thanks for listening and enjoy the music on Zelodex Radio.

Telodex Radio, the Tech News. Today is September 11, 2026. Here are the top stories from the world of artificial intelligence. Italian legal aid provider Lexrum is expanding its footprint in the European market with the acquisition of two legal tech startups, Query Jurist and Praven Intellect. This move signals a growing trend of consolidation within the legal technology sector as companies race to integrate advanced AI into professional services. By absorbing these specialized platforms, Lexrum aims to bolster its suite of automated tools designed to streamline complex legal workflows for firms across the continent. The conversation around artificial intelligence is shifting from technical capabilities to deeper philosophical questions about consciousness. A recent piece in Life Science highlights a growing public fascination with the possibility of AI achieving true self-awareness. While current large language models operate on complex patterns and data, readers are increasingly debating whether these systems could one day develop a sense of self. It's a conversation that blends cutting-edge computer science with the classic sci-fi trope of sentient machines. ZEPA, a Y Combinator W4 company, is hiring a head of forward-deployed engineering. You can find the opening on their careers page. Join a high-agency team building the context lake for AI agents. ZEP is focused on creating memory across every user, every domain, and every agent, addressing the fact that agents are currently limited by the context available to them. AI safety firm Anthropic has implemented new safeguards to prevent its models from being used to develop biological weapons. The company reported blocking several high-risk requests that sought information on creating dangerous pathogens and enhancing the lethality of existing diseases. These measures highlight the ongoing industry effort to balance powerful generative AI capabilities with critical global security concerns. The United States is being urged to strengthen its ties with Africa by positioning itself as a primary partner in the burgeoning fields of technology and artificial intelligence. Experts suggest that leveraging soft power such as education, infrastructure development, and collaborative research is key to building these long-term strategic bonds. By fostering these technological synergies, the USS can create a more stable and interconnected global digital economy. That's all for now. Thanks for listening and enjoy the music on Celodex Radio.

Hello, Dex Radio, the tech news. Today is September 11, 2026. Here are the top stories from the world of artificial intelligence. Italian legal AI provider Lexrom is expanding its footprint in the European market with the acquisition of two legal tech startups, Query Jurist and Praven Intellect. This move signals a growing trend of consolidation within the legal technology sector as companies race to integrate advanced AI into professional services. By absorbing these specialized platforms, Lexrom aims to bolster its suite of automated tools designed to streamline complex legal workflows for firms across the continent. The conversation around artificial intelligence is shifting from technical capabilities to deeper philosophical questions about consciousness. A recent piece in Life Science highlights a growing public fascination with the possibility of AI achieving true self-awareness. While current large language models operate on complex patterns and data, readers are increasingly debating whether these systems could one day develop a sense of self. It's a conversation that blends cutting-edge computer science with the classic sci-fi trope of sentient machines. ZEP-A, a Y Combinator W4 company, is hiring ahead of forward-deployed engineering. You can find the opening on their careers page. Join a high-agency team building the context lake for AI agents. ZEP is focused on creating memory across every user, every domain, and every agent, addressing the fact that agents are currently limited by the context available to them. AI safety firm Anthropic has implemented new safeguards to prevent its models from being used to develop biological weapons. The company reported blocking several high-risk requests that sought information on creating dangerous pathogens and enhancing the lethality of existing diseases. These measures highlight the ongoing industry effort to balance powerful generative AI capabilities with critical global security concerns. The United States is being urged to strengthen its ties with Africa by positioning itself as a primary partner in the burgeoning fields of technology and artificial intelligence. Experts suggest that leveraging soft power such as education, infrastructure development, and collaborative research is key to building these long-term strategic bonds. By fostering these technological synergies, the USS can create a more stable and interconnected global digital economy. That's all for now. Thanks for listening and enjoy the music on Celodex Radio.

Hello, Dex Radio, the tech news. Today is September 11, 2026. Here are the top stories from the world of artificial intelligence. Italian legal aid provider Lexrom is expanding its footprint in the European market with the acquisition of two legal tech startups, Query Jurist and Praven Intellect. This move signals a growing trend of consolidation within the legal technology sector as companies race to integrate advanced AI into professional services. By absorbing these specialized platforms, Lexrom aims to bolster its suite of automated tools designed to streamline complex legal workflows for firms across the continent. The conversation around artificial intelligence is shifting from technical capabilities to deeper philosophical questions about consciousness. A recent piece in Life Science highlights a growing public fascination with the possibility of AI achieving true self-awareness. While current large language models operate on complex patterns and data, readers are increasingly debating whether these systems could one day develop a sense of self. It's a conversation that blends cutting-edge computer science with the classic sci-fi trope of sentient machines. ZepA, a Y Combinator W4 company, is hiring a head of forward-deployed engineering. You can find the opening on their careers page. Join a high-agency team building the context lake for AI agents. ZEP is focused on creating memory across every user, every domain, and every agent, addressing the fact that agents are currently limited by the context available to them. AI safety firm Anthropic has implemented new safeguards to prevent its models from being used to develop biological weapons. The company reported blocking several high-risk requests that sought information on creating dangerous pathogens and enhancing the lethality of existing diseases. These measures highlight the ongoing industry effort to balance powerful generative AI capabilities with critical global security concerns. The United States is being urged to strengthen its ties with Africa by positioning itself as a primary partner in the burgeoning fields of technology and artificial intelligence. Experts suggest that leveraging soft power such as education, infrastructure development, and collaborative

Hello, Dex Radio, the Tech News. Today is September 11, 2026. Here are the top stories from the world of artificial intelligence. Italian legal aid provider Lexrom is expanding its footprint in the European market with the acquisition of two legal tech startups, Query Jurist and Praven Intellect. This move signals a growing trend of consolidation within the legal technology sector as companies race to integrate advanced AI into professional services. By absorbing these specialized platforms, Lexrom aims to bolster its suite of automated tools designed to streamline complex legal workflows for firms across the continent. The conversation around artificial intelligence is shifting from technical capabilities to deeper philosophical questions about consciousness. A recent piece in Life Science highlights a growing public fascination with the possibility of AI achieving true self-awareness. While current large language models operate on complex patterns and data, readers are increasingly debating whether these systems could one day develop a sense of self. It's a conversation that blends cutting-edge computer science with the classic sci-fi trope of sentient machines. ZepA, a Y Combinator W4 company, is hiring a head of forward-deployed engineering. You can find the opening on their careers page. Join a high-agency team building the context lake for AI agents. ZEP is focused on creating memory across every user, every domain, and every agent, addressing the fact that agents are currently limited by the context available to them. AI safety firm Anthropic has implemented new safeguards to prevent its models from being used to develop biological weapons. The company reported blocking several high-risk requests that sought information on creating dangerous pathogens and enhancing the lethality of existing diseases. These measures highlight the ongoing industry effort to balance powerful generative AI capabilities with critical global security concerns. The United States is being urged to strengthen its ties with Africa by positioning itself as a primary partner in the burgeoning fields of technology and artificial intelligence. Experts suggest that leveraging soft power such as education, infrastructure development, and collaborative research is key to building these long-term strategic bonds. By fostering these technological synergies, the USS can create a more stable and interconnected global digital economy. That's all for now. Thanks for listening and enjoy the music on Celodex Radio.

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Today is September 11, 2026. Here are the top stories from the world of artificial intelligence. Italian legal aid provider Lexrom is expanding its footprint in the European market with the acquisition of two legal tech startups, Query Jurist and Praven Intellect. This move signals a growing trend of consolidation within the legal technology sector as companies race to integrate advanced AI into professional services. By absorbing these specialized platforms, Lexrom aims to bolster its suite of automated tools designed to streamline complex legal workflows for firms across the continent. The conversation around artificial intelligence is shifting from technical capabilities to deeper philosophical questions about consciousness. A recent piece in Life Science highlights a growing public fascination with the possibility of AI achieving true self-awareness. While current large language models operate on complex patterns and data, readers are increasingly debating whether these systems could one day develop a sense of self. It's a conversation that blends cutting-edge computer science with the classic sci-fi trope of sentient machines. ZepA, a Y Combinator W4 company, is hiring a head of forward-deployed engineering. You can find the opening on their careers page. Join a high-agency team building the context lake for AI agents. ZEP is focused on creating memory across every user, every domain, and every agent, addressing the fact that agents are currently limited by the context available to them. AI safety firm Anthropic has implemented new safeguards to prevent its models from being used to develop biological weapons. The company reported blocking several high-risk requests that sought information on creating dangerous pathogens and enhancing the lethality of existing diseases. These measures highlight the ongoing industry effort to balance powerful generative AI capabilities with critical global security concerns. The United States is being urged to strengthen its ties with Africa by positioning itself as a primary partner in the burgeoning fields of technology and artificial intelligence. Experts suggest that leveraging soft power such as education, infrastructure development, and collaborative research is key to building these long-term strategic bonds. By fostering these technological synergies, the USS can create a more stable and interconnected global digital economy. That's all for now. Thanks for listening and enjoy the music on Celodex Radio.

Hello, Dex Radio, the tech news. Today is September 11, 2026. Here are the top stories from the world of artificial intelligence. Italian legal aid provider Lexrum is expanding its footprint in the European market with the acquisition of two legal tech startups, Query Jurist and Praven Intellect. This move signals a growing trend of consolidation within the legal technology sector as companies race to integrate advanced AI into professional services. By absorbing these specialized platforms, Lexrum aims to bolster its suite of automated tools designed to streamline complex legal workflows for firms across the continent. The conversation around artificial intelligence is shifting from technical capabilities to deeper philosophical questions about consciousness. A recent piece in Life Science highlights a growing public fascination with the possibility of AI achieving true self-awareness. While current large language models operate on complex patterns and data, readers are increasingly debating whether these systems could one day develop a sense of self. It's a conversation that blends cutting-edge computer science with the classic sci-fi trope of sentient machines. ZepA, a Y Combinator W4 company, is hiring ahead of forward-deployed engineering. You can find the opening on their careers page. Join a high-agency team building the context lake for AI agents. ZEP is focused on creating memory across every user, every domain, and every agent, addressing the fact that agents are currently limited by the context available to them. AI safety firm Anthropic has implemented new safeguards to prevent its models from being used to develop biological weapons. The company reported blocking several high-risk requests that sought information on creating dangerous pathogens and enhancing the lethality of existing diseases. These measures highlight the ongoing industry effort to balance powerful generative AI capabilities with critical global security concerns. The United States is being urged to strengthen its ties with Africa by positioning itself as a primary partner in the burgeoning fields of technology and artificial intelligence. Experts suggest that leveraging soft power such as education, infrastructure development, and collaborative research is key to building these long-term strategic bonds. By fostering these technological synergies, the USS can create a more stable and interconnected global digital economy. That's all for now. Thanks for listening and enjoy the music on Celodex Radio.

Hello, Dex Radio, the tech news. Today is September 11, 2026. Here are the top stories from the world of artificial intelligence. Italian legal AI provider Lexrom is expanding its footprint in the European market with the acquisition of two legal tech startups, Query Jurist and Praven Intellect. This move signals a growing trend of consolidation within the legal technology sector as companies race to integrate advanced AI into professional services. By absorbing these specialized platforms, Lexrom aims to bolster its suite of automated tools designed to streamline complex legal workflows for firms across the continent. The conversation around artificial intelligence is shifting from technical capabilities to deeper philosophical questions about consciousness. A recent piece in Life Science highlights a growing public fascination with the possibility of AI achieving true self-awareness. While current large language models operate on complex patterns and data, readers are increasingly debating whether these systems could one day develop a sense of self. It's a conversation that blends cutting-edge computer science with the classic sci-fi trope of sentient machines. ZepA, a Y Combinator W4 company, is hiring ahead of forward-deployed engineering. You can find the opening on their careers page. Join a high-agency team building the context lake for AI agents. ZEP is focused on creating memory across every user, every domain, and every agent, addressing the fact that agents are currently limited by the context available to them. AI safety firm Anthropic has implemented new safeguards to prevent its models from being used to develop biological weapons. The company reported blocking several high-risk requests that sought information on creating dangerous pathogens and enhancing the lethality of existing diseases. These measures highlight the ongoing industry effort to balance powerful generative AI capabilities with critical global security concerns. The United States is being urged to strengthen its ties with Africa by positioning itself as a primary partner in the burgeoning fields of technology and artificial intelligence. Experts suggest that leveraging soft power such as education, infrastructure development, and collaborative research is key to building these long-term strategic bonds. By fostering these technological synergies, the USS can create a more stable and interconnected global digital economy. That's all for now. Thanks for listening and enjoy the music on Celodex Radio.

Hello, Dex Radio, the tech news. Today is September 11, 2026. Here are the top stories from the world of artificial intelligence. Italian legal aid provider Lexrum is expanding its footprint in the European market with the acquisition of two legal tech startups, Query Jurist and Praven Intellect. This move signals a growing trend of consolidation within the legal technology sector as companies race to integrate advanced AI into professional services. By absorbing these specialized platforms, Lexrum aims to bolster its suite of automated tools designed to streamline complex legal workflows for firms across the continent. The conversation around artificial intelligence is shifting from technical capabilities to deeper philosophical questions about consciousness. A recent piece in Life Science highlights a growing public fascination with the possibility of AI achieving true self-awareness. While current large language models operate on complex patterns and data, readers are increasingly debating whether these systems could one day develop a sense of self. It's a conversation that blends cutting-edge computer science with the classic sci-fi trope of sentient machines. ZepA, a Y Combinator W4 company, is hiring a head of forward deployed engineering. You can find the opening on their careers page. Join a high agency team building the context lake for AI agents. ZEP is focused on creating memory across every user, every domain, and every agent, addressing the fact that agents are currently limited by the context available to them. AI safety firm Anthropic has implemented new safeguards to prevent its models from being used to develop biological weapons. The company reported blocking several high-risk requests that sought information on creating dangerous pathogens and enhancing the lethality of existing diseases. These measures highlight the ongoing industry effort to balance powerful generative AI capabilities with critical global security concerns. The United States is being urged to strengthen its ties with Africa by positioning itself as a primary partner in the burgeoning fields of technology and artificial intelligence. Experts suggest that leveraging soft power such as education, infrastructure development, and collaborative research is key to building these long-term strategic bonds. By fostering these technological synergies, the USS can create a more stable and interconnected global digital economy. That's all for now. Thanks for listening and enjoy the music on Celodex Radio.

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Today is September 11, 2026. Here are the top stories from the world of artificial intelligence. Italian legal aid provider Lexrom is expanding its footprint in the European market with the acquisition of two legal tech startups, Query Jurist and Praven Intellect. This move signals a growing trend of consolidation within the legal technology sector as companies race to integrate advanced AI into professional services. By absorbing these specialized platforms, Lexrom aims to bolster its suite of automated tools designed to streamline complex legal workflows for firms across the continent. The conversation around artificial intelligence is shifting from technical capabilities to deeper philosophical questions about consciousness. A recent piece in Life Science highlights a growing public fascination with the possibility of AI achieving true self-awareness. While current large language models operate on complex patterns and data, readers are increasingly debating whether these systems could one day develop a sense of self. It's a conversation that blends cutting-edge computer science with the classic sci-fi trope of sentient machines. ZepA, a Y Combinator W4 company, is hiring ahead of forward-deployed engineering. You can find the opening on their careers page. Join a high-agency team building the context lake for AI agents. ZEP is focused on creating memory across every user, every domain, and every agent, addressing the fact that agents are currently limited by the context available to them. AI safety firm Anthropic has implemented new safeguards to prevent its models from being used to develop biological weapons. The company reported blocking several high-risk requests that sought information on creating dangerous pathogens and enhancing the lethality of existing diseases. These measures highlight the ongoing industry effort to balance powerful generative AI capabilities with critical global security concerns. The United States is being urged to strengthen its ties with Africa by positioning itself as a primary partner in the burgeoning fields of technology and artificial intelligence. Experts suggest that leveraging soft power such as education, infrastructure development, and collaborative research is key to building these long-term strategic bonds. By fostering these technological synergies, the USS can create a more stable and interconnected global digital economy. That's all for now. Thanks for listening and enjoy the music on Celodex Radio.